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0: 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Dad!
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2: Before sunrise, he's your son.
0: Dad, come on, Dad. You promised.
2: Okay, okay. I'm up.
0: Yeah!
3: 一个晴朗的早晨，活泼可爱的小狮子辛巴迫不及待地让父亲带着自己去。

0: so weird.
1: You have no idea. So, your father showed you the whole kingdom, did he?
0: Everything.
1: He didn't show you what's beyond that rise of the Northern Border.
0: Well, no. Said I can't go there.
1: And he's absolutely right. Far too dangerous. Only the bravest lions go there.
0: Well, I'm brave. What's out there?
1: Oh, I'm sorry, Simba. I just can't tell you.
0: Why not?
1: Simba, I'm only looking out for the well-being of my favorite

0: Bust your bubble, but you two turtle doves have no choice. It's a tradition going back generations.
1: Well, when I'm king, that'll be the first thing to go.
0: Not so long as I'm around.
1: Well, in that case, you're fired.
0: Nice try, but only the king can do that.
2: Well, he's the future king.
1: Yeah, so you have to do what I tell you.
0: Not yet, I don't. And with an attitude like that, I'm afraid you're shaping up to be a pretty pathetic king indeed.
1: Not the way I see it.
3: Be a mighty king, so enemies beware.
0: Well, I've never seen a king or beast with quite so little hair.